He has documented the period of the Ottoman occupation and the period of the French occupation of Syria. He has dealt with the special life of the people at the beginning of the 20th century and the suffering of the Arab people as a result of poverty and ignorance imposed by the Turkish authorities with the aim of perpetuating their occupation of the Arab lands.

0: At last, the innocent have finally slaughtered the innocent.
1: This is a recording. 6:04 is here. Now, please hang up and try your call again.
0: It's very simple, of course. It all makes sense, or so it says.
1: Please hang up now.
0: Who are your new family?
1: This is a recording.
0: Where are you now?
1: Six.
0: Will you develop?

0: this pain. Accept that it's human and phallic. My dear.
1: Give me.
0: I'll keep my dog, thank you.

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We'll have a happy ending now. Taking a chance on love. Well, here lies up again, about to take that trip again.

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I'm in a groove again. Take a chance on love. I walk around with a heart of love and a clover I like and rub a rabbit.

a very open individual, no pretension, no paranoia or anything.

0: Yo, the year is 2002. It's the end of the Jiggy era. People on the planet Earth are tired. In an effort to aid in the great shift, myriads of light bodies incarnate.
1: Get up!
0: To rock

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I got a bad habits. 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
0: 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We need a, like, a street area. 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Where's the gold chain?
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1: 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You've just been connected.
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3: Good Lord, what's that?
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5: 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These sounds lead the way.
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7: What is it?

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1: Yeah, kick it.
2: I'm sorry, but your scratching is up.

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What goes on from the ground? Let's start to dream. 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What goes around from the ground? Let's start to dream.

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I start to dream. Just close your eyes. It's all around. What goes on from the ground? I start to dream.

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When I say this all full of admiration for the jungle. It is not that I hate it. I love it. I love it very much. But I love it against my better judgment.

say come to jungle thing. People in the play and pet and pamper with people around here. It's not a pram pushing thing, a serious thing this. Big man and big man and big man thing.